0: 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We'll take a short break. When Soul Village comes back, we'll have music about freedom from The Temptations, Johnny King and the Fatback Band, The Pastor, Otis Redding, and Aretha Franklin. 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
0: This is Soul Village. Here are The Temptations in 1971, uniting the world.

From Music of the Americas, The Playful Squirrels, Carlos Barbosa Lima, guitar. Here's Miles from Someday My Prince Will Come, the tune called Francing.

Goodbye and amen.

He binds up the whole dying place. Now I come from a musical family. My cousin plays horn. Why he'll kill you shows you bone. My sis plays piano grand. Oh,

look at you and suddenly something in your eyes I see so big is bewitching me. It's that old devil moon that you stole from the sky. It's that old devil moon in your eye. You and your glance make this robot too hot to handle.

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0: Music from Jasmia Horn, I Remember You. Before that, Scott Hamilton from an album called Looking Back with a tune called Big Tate. You're listening to The Afternoon Cruise. I'm Yancey, and Bob Urich has traffic.
1: Starting at Woodbury, West 694 at East River Road. Got a crash here. It's over on the right shoulder in Woodbury. Eastbound 94 at 494. Got a crash with the middle lane currently closed. South Metro, North 52 at County Road 42. It's a car fire. It's blazing away right now. All lanes currently closed in the Rosemont area. In Minneapolis, northbound 35W at 38th. It's a stalled semi blocking the right shoulder. Live from the RTMC, it's Jazzy DA traffic.
0: I am realizing that it is North High's graduation tomorrow. I want to say congratulations to all the Polars, the graduating seniors of North High who are now congregating right outside our station, right outside the main entrance to the school. I'm not sure this is some sort of a pre-graduation thing, but I'm seeing lots of caps and gowns and smiling faces and happy families. So I just, you know, it's graduation season in general to all families, communities, individuals who are graduating, whether it be from high school, college, or graduating to another stage of your life. I'm wishing you well. I'm wishing you the best. And this next song is for you. This is Marcus Strickland. It's called Alive.

She messed around with a bloke named Smokey. She loved him, though he was cocky. He took her down to Chinatown, and he showed her how to kick